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2: 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I am this week's host, Lauren Elena.
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0: 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Elena.
1: It is actually really funny. I'm so thankful we now have some love songs out. 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

0: It's Elena with this week's co-host, Lauren. Elena, as we talk about your husband's role in your career.
1: Cameron thinks he gets to pick all of the songs.
2: Well,
1: now.
2: That's what I was going to say. Is he like your A&R person?
1: Honestly,
2: now?
1: You know what? Yes.
2: Yeah.
1: I now play all my songs. I mean, I already played them all for him, but I have put him in a place of giving me his opinion. I don't think before that he really felt comfortable.
2: Mm-hmm.
1: But, you know, I think there's really something to just to an everyday person's ear.
2: There's something to say about that, for sure.
1: Because he's just a listener. He doesn't write music. He doesn't make music. He's just a fan of country music. And he's on a roll, I have to say.
2: Because,
1: like, all of the newer things we cut for the album, pretty much he picked.
2: Really?
1: And they're doing really well. So,
2: can't deny.
1: Yeah. And people, you know, it's really funny. I talk about this a lot, but people are always like, how does your husband feel about you singing about all your exes? And I'm like, just fine, honey. He made me do it.
2: Exactly.
1: He made me do it.
2: He's the reason that we're hearing this on the radio all the time.
1: But, you know, he spends every day with me.
2: Yeah.
1: So it's not like, I know. And it is actually really funny. I'm so thankful we now have some love songs out.
2: Yeah.
1: Because I have been posting about all of my exes for so long. I'm like, I'm married and I have a 1-year-old daughter. And I'm like, I promise you, I do not care about these people, but I have to promote these songs. And I don't know what else to say. Here's this song about my husband. And it's like, that thing felt better off. I'm like, I don't know.
2: Anybody that's just meeting you now is like shocked to find out you have a happy marriage and a baby.
1: I am very married.
2: Exactly.
1: Yes. I'm like on the radio. Screaming about my exes, and then you go to my Instagram and I'm like,
2: yeah, exactly. But you know what, we all need these moments, because I'm in a happy marriage and I scream this at the top of my lungs. So
1: that's the thing, that's what I've been telling people. For this album taught me a lot, because when I was recording it, I was like, oh, I need to record music about where I am now.
2: Yeah.
1: And then I was like, but I lived 10 years before I met my husband of, like, you know, different relationships, learning what I wanted, what I didn't want, like dating the wrong people to lead me to him. Yeah. And I just felt like on this album, I got to tell that whole story, which is why I called it Stages, because I break the music up into 3 stages. But yeah, it's really funny. I mean, I'm sure we'll get into that, but it's really funny that most of the highlighted songs that I've put out leading up to the album are like breakup songs.
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15: Overnight, expect periods of rain with a low of 65. On Tuesday, there will be some sun followed by increasing clouds. Showers and a heavy thunderstorm are possible with a high of 77. Be prepared for humid conditions, and thunderstorms could bring damaging winds, flash flooding, and hail. With your AccuWeather forecast, I'm meteorologist Jason Caterina.
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1: Hey, it's Big D and Bubba. 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We're going to introduce you to a brand new band called 615 Collective. It's a super group. Like, a bunch of people all came together to form a new... We'll tell you all about it tomorrow. Make sure you tune in.
2: It's a big week. We got college football back, you know, high school football, and us tomorrow. We'll see you then. 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

0: 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Elena.
1: We have said now that we're going to do a song together every 10 years.
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0: Lauren Elena is my co-host this week on Backstage Country. I'm Elena, and we were talking about your longtime friendship with Kane Brown.
1: It is so rare to have a friend from home in your new home. Mm-hmm. That you've known your whole life.
2: And somebody that can understand, like, because there's already such a small group of people that can understand what you guys have experienced and everything. And you guys can experience that together, too. Like,
1: it is just crazy. Like,
2: crazy.
1: I don't know any other, like, people who've known someone since sixth grade choir class that they ended up in the same career path in a completely different city that are from a really small town. And, yeah, I mean, we have said now that we're going to do a song together every 10 years.
2: That seems right. Yes. And then you get to just take that whole journey along with it. And, I mean, it makes sense, too.
1: You know, it's crazy to think about 10 years from now. My daughter will be 10.
2: Double digits.
1: And I'll probably have another few kiddos running around. And what life will look like then, it's just so crazy. But I'm just so proud of him, like, knowing him from being young kids, and you know, he had a kind of a rough upbringing. I mean, his grandparents were wonderful, and his mom, I mean, like, he had a wonderful upbringing, like, but his dad wasn't around, and he's been very, like, vocal about that. Yeah. And for him to turn out to be the man that he is and the dad that he is, I'm just like, I hope he gives himself enough credit for that, because he didn't have the best example, and he has turned out to be an example.
2: Breaking cycles.
1: He has a little boy now, and he is showing him what it's like to show up and be a man. So just the song means so much. I mean, it's such a fun, lighthearted song, but
2: so rounded.
1: It means so much for us to have the song together. And it's a smash, in my opinion. So.
2: I would agree.
1: And people seem to agree. Everyone's freaking out over it.
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2: weather. Overnight, expect periods of rain with a low of 65. On Tuesday, there will be some sun followed by increasing clouds. Showers and a heavy thunderstorm are possible with a high of 77. Be prepared for humid conditions, and thunderstorms could bring damaging winds, flash flooding, and hail. With your AccuWeather forecast, I'm meteorologist Jason Caterina. 100.7
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0: Elena here. We are with this week's Backstage Country co-host, Lauren Elena, talking about the new album.
1: I broke the album up into three stages, right? So stage one is like where I came from, my hometown and my parents' marriage and my parents' divorce, the good things about their marriage, the hard things about their marriage, singing with my brother. So that's all stage one. And then stage two is like me trying to figure out who I am as a woman, you know, going through these breakups, going through these life changes.
2: Lots of middle fingers.
1: Yeah, lots, all of them. Yep. If I had more, I would have put them up, probably. But just the stage of life where I, you know, was going through the ups and downs of, like, falling in and out of love and feeling like, and the, you know, I say this stage of my life was my career high and my personal low. Because I was, like, my career was doing really well, but I was, like, not crushing it in the personal department. I remember thinking, like, man, am I ever gonna have a family? Am I ever gonna be a mother? And maybe that's just not in the cards for me because I've put all my eggs in this career basket. And I was like getting really loser boyfriends. And so that's stage two. Love those songs though. I thrive when I listen to them. Everybody loves a breakup song.
2: Everybody.
1: And I'm like very happily married and still screaming them at the top of my lungs. Yep. And then stage three is where I am now. So I talk about my husband and falling in love with him and then the loss of my dad. Talk about that on there. And then I end the album with Benny, my daughter. And I thought that was a nice little bow to close out the album to tee me up for all my stories about her that, I mean, I'm already writing. I've written a song about her. I have a song that I've written about her that I almost put on the album that I ended up not putting on the album. I didn't get it done quite in time. But it's kind of opening up this stage of, I mean, I didn't even mean to say stage, but what I'm for my next stage, you know, of my
2: the next curtain to open.
1: Yes.
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16: Overnight, expect periods of rain with a low of 65. On Tuesday, there will be some sun followed by increasing clouds. Showers and a heavy thunderstorm are possible with a high of 77. Be prepared for humid conditions, and thunderstorms could bring damaging winds, flash flooding, and hail. With your AccuWeather forecast, I'm meteorologist Jason Caterina. 100.7
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your backstage country host this week, featuring cuts from my just-released album, Stages. And coming up, the story behind another cut from the new album featuring my old middle school pal, Kane Brown, Never Been in Love.

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1: It's Backstage Country. I'm Elena. We got Lauren Elena as my co-host this week, and we're celebrating the new album Stages, which is out now. One of the songs on there, Lauren, is a collaboration that people were so excited about.
2: I know.
1: You're back with your buddy.
2: I know. I was dying to tell people about Kane being on the song. Because What Ifs came out 10 years ago.
1: That's what I was going to say. So in the year of 2026, we're getting another collaboration. Was that on purpose, like to celebrate the anniversary?
2: We did talk about it, yes. Okay. So we have been talking about doing another song together for a couple of years now. Okay. And just trying to find the right one. And I wrote this one with Ashley Gourley and Ben Johnson. And actually, we wrote this song a couple of years ago. It's another one I had in my back pocket.
1: What?
2: Actually crazy. And which is just, it's just proof that like the song finds the right time.
1: Exactly.
2: In your life.
1: Yeah.
2: But we hadn't finished it. We had started it. So we went back in and finished it. And actually, it was Ben's idea to get Kane on it. He was like, you need to tell Kane to do the song with you. It would fit perfectly. And I was like, we have been trying to find the song. And I sent it to Kane, and he literally texted me back immediately and said, I'm in. This is fire. But, you know, we have such a history together anyway. Yeah. We've known each other since we were babies. And I actually cannot believe it's been 10 years since What Ifs came out.
1: I can't either. When I looked that up, I was like, there's no way. A whole decade.
2: We both went and found our spouses. And now, like, I love this song so much. I'm so thankful to have an actual love song because it fits my life now. Like, we're filming with our children and our spouses, and like we're going to be posting all of that as well too.
1: Oh,
2: like, we
1: good.
2: Have a lot of fun content that we're doing
1: families
2: together.
1: Families involved?
2: Yes. And then it makes sense, you know, and like it's a celebration of love and like finding, I don't know, it's just so sweet. And he is such a good dad and such a good husband. And now I have a baby, and we like get our kids together, and they play. And
1: that's gotta
2: like,
1: be wild.
2: It is
1: your
2: so
1: kids
2: crazy.
1: Together.
2: This is one of the ones that I really just feel like represents where I am now. And I wrote this song because, I mean, it's the hook is never been in love till now. And the whole point of this song is like I thought I loved other people. I did. There were people, and I probably did to whatever capacity I could at the time.
1: Mm-hmm.
2: But now that I have my husband, it's just a different kind of love, and it makes me look at those other relationships and see how wrong they were. Like, it's so crazy when you find the right person for yourself. We have a really great marriage, and I look at him and I think, how did I think I, like, that's what love was with these other people. So that's what this song's about. It's not a serious love song, but it is more just like, I thought I had been in love before, and now that I love you, nothing ever even came close to this. So,
1: the sentiment that I definitely
2: Kane.
1: Understand. Yeah.
2: Yeah.
1: Uh-huh.
2: And he loves his wife so much. They have such a great marriage, and just the song means so much. I mean, it's such a fun, lighthearted song,
1: but thematically, so rounded.
2: It means so much for us to have the song together. And it's a smash, in my opinion. So.
1: I would agree.
2: And people seem to agree. 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
3: North Country weather.
4: Overnight, expect periods of rain with a low of 65. On Tuesday, there will be some sun followed by increasing clouds. Showers and a heavy thunderstorm are possible with a high of 77. Be prepared for humid conditions, and thunderstorms could bring damaging winds, flash flooding, and hail. With your AccuWeather forecast, I'm meteorologist Jason Caterina.
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0: up this hour with Elena and Lauren. Elena.
1: So anyway, we went on our first date. I had no idea that he was a Budweiser guy.
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0: It's Elena with this week's co-host, Lauren. Elena, as we talk about your husband's role in your career.
1: Actually, let me tell you the funniest thing about our first date.
0: Yeah.
1: Cameron loves Budweiser. It's like the funniest thing about him. I had no idea. We were going on our first date. We met in Mexico at Crash My Playa.
0: Oh, really?
1: Yeah, that's how we met.
0: I didn't know that.
1: Yep.
0: And was he attending?
1: He was attending.
0: I love it. Oh my God. Attending.
1: We actually met backstage though because he knows Luke Bryan's, his niece that he helped raise.
0: Okay, yes, yeah.
1: Her husband, he knows him.
0: Oh,
1: so they were backstage and I catcalled him.
0: Incredible.
1: So that's how we met.
0: Budweiser
1: and I was like, where are you from? Mm-hmm. And he's from Nashville. But he said, I'm from Georgia, but I live in Nashville. Where are you from? And I said, I'm from Georgia, but I live in Nashville. So anyway, we went on our first date. I had no idea that he was a Budweiser guy. Mm-hmm. And I had done a deal with like Budweiser at the time, or like previously I had done like some like small social things with them, not like a real big like brand
0: campaign
1: partnership.
0: Or anything. Okay.
1: And I wore a red Budweiser sweater on our first date. And he literally said he went home to his, like he went home and told his best friend, that's my wife. I went on a date with my wife tonight.
0: And then you got married in the Budweiser sweater.
1: Yeah, I wore the Budweiser sweater down the aisle. But anyway, no, he, all that to be said, he would love to be an influencer. He does commercial insurance. He owns a company in Nashville. That's his job.
0: Oh my gosh.
1: So he is, he owns his own insurance company with his partner, Matt. It's called IIB. Shout out. If you need commercial insurance, y'all need insurance, call my husband. But he's like, should I? Like, would people pay me to post their products? And I was like, honestly, at this point, maybe.
0: Yeah. No, I am 100% behind
1: you.
0: Know,
1: you look at, like, everybody, like, all of my male friends, my artist friends' wives are doing it.
0: I'm exactly.
1: Like, wouldn't that be amazing if Cameron was like...
0: And then there's like the Real Housewives of Nashville and he's just one of them.
1: Yeah. He just goes and meets up with them and has coffee with them.
0: No, like I think, please encourage him because I think
1: he's very entertaining.
0: Like exactly.
1: I think I'm funny. He's very funny.
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10: Overnight, expect periods of rain with a low of 65. On Tuesday, there will be some sun followed by increasing clouds. Showers and a heavy thunderstorm are possible with a high of 77. Be prepared for humid conditions, and thunderstorms could bring damaging winds, flash flooding, and hail. With your AccuWeather forecast, I'm meteorologist Jason Caterina.
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1: Hey, it's Big D and Bubba. 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Like, a bunch of people all came together to form a new... We'll tell you all about it tomorrow. Make sure you tune in.
2: It's a big week. We got college football back, you know, high school football, and us tomorrow. We'll see you then. 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
1: It's Backstage Country. I'm Elena. We got Lauren Elena hosting this week, and it's so fun talking about your hits and just getting to play them, relive all of those moments. You know, another really big one, obviously, One Beer with Hardy and Devin Dawson. I realized I don't think I know the story of how you ended up on this. Like, did Hardy reach out? Like, can you just give us a little insight?
2: So Hardy reached out. We weren't as close as we are now. Like, we're really good buddies now. But we
1: label mates,
2: we knew each other. Yeah, label mates. And he just had a little girl, and I have a feeling that our daughters are going to be best friends and give us a run for our money and pay us back for everything we've ever done.
1: Yep.
2: Two times over, so that's scary. But because that's what my mom always says, that your kids pay you back.
1: That's right. Just wait.
2: My mom keeps just waiting me, so But yeah, he basically just sent me the song and asked me if I would be interested in doing it, and I knew the first time I heard it that it was a hit. Mm-hmm. It's just such a good song. And actually, what really endeared me to the song is it reminds me of my brother and my brother's wife's story. They got

0: they were, you know, 20 years old or something when they had him. And I always think of them because I remember it changed their life, but for the better. Like, he made their life so much better. And they have four babies now, and they just have a beautiful love story. But this song reminds me so much of them. It's not their exact story, obviously.
1: Right.
0: But I just remember the first time I heard it, I was like, oh, this reminds me of my brother and Bailey. And
1: what did he think then, or what did they think when they
0: heard it? They think so, too.
1: Yeah.
0: That, like, I've talked to them about it, and they love it for the same reason.
1: Aww.
0: And I'm sure there are so many stories like that. Well, a baby changes your life. And I know that sounds cliche, and people used to say that to me, and I was like, I don't know what you're talking about, until they handed me that child. And it really does, and it, like, expands your heart. And that song, yeah, especially me singing the song now, when I was pregnant and now having a child, it's just...
1: Yes, so different, right? I was thinking about that, listening. Yeah. It's got to feel different to sing it now.
0: It does. It changes it. And, you know, I'm so thankful that Hardy just randomly, I mean, he texted me the song one afternoon and was like, hey, I've got this song. What do you think about? Would you want to feature on it? And, you know, what's so special about that? That was my introduction to Big Loud, which is my label now.
1: Oh, so that makes sense.
0: That was the first time I worked with Joey, who produces all my music now. And now we work together, so... That little song has done a lot for me.
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13: North Country weather.
14: Overnight, expect periods of rain with a low of 65. On Tuesday, there will be some sun followed by increasing clouds. Showers and a heavy thunderstorm are possible with a high of 77. Be prepared for humid conditions, and thunderstorms could bring damaging winds, flash flooding, and hail. With your AccuWeather forecast, I'm meteorologist Jason Caterina. 100.7
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0: Okay, that was a great first day with Lauren Elena here on Backstage Country. I'm Elena. Girl, you up for another day of this?
1: Yes, of course. Wouldn't miss it. I had so much fun hanging out with y'all. I'll be back tomorrow for more stories behind my new album, Stages, including my latest hit featuring Chase Matthew, All My Exes, and so much more.
0: Oh, I can't wait. Rest up. We'll see y'all back here tomorrow on Backstage Country. Another

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2: 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You know it, Stages. So happy to have her back with us. Lauren Elena, welcome.
3: 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You're the best. I love you so much. I'm happy to be here with you. And hello to the listeners. I'm excited to tell some of my stories behind my new album and so much more.
2: You guys, it's going to be great. I cannot wait. Lauren Elena hosting all week long on Backstage Country. So let's

0: 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Elena.
1: Very big changes, too. You know, I lost my dad as well, so I have a few songs about that.
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0: It's Backstage Country. We have got Lauren Elena here, and it is just a few days since you've released the new album Stages, which congratulations first off, because what an accomplishment. And now that it's out there and not just yours anymore, what emotions are you going through?
1: I'm so overwhelmed. I always feel this way with any kind of release. You know, I live with these songs for so long. They're like my children. Right. So I'm just happy to be able to share them with everyone. And everyone's so loving. I mean, always with any release. So I just appreciate it. And this album means a lot to me. I cover a lot of ground with the album. Finally, it's out. I mean, it's a long time coming. My fans have been asking for this album for years. And then I got pregnant and I got married and I did all kinds of things, but it's finally out. I like feel like none of us thought this day was ever coming, and it's finally here. So
0: well, speaking of everything you've been through, I mean, I was thinking about how huge of a deal this is for you, because I mean, what, it's been 3 years since the last album. This is the first album on the new label. Like, this is the first that you've been a mom, married. All of these life changes have happened, you know, in that in between leading into this album.
1: Absolutely.
0: So was the creative process like very different from
1: Yes, I lived a lot of life.
0: Right.
1: Very big changes too. You know, I lost my dad as well. Mm-hmm. So I have a few songs about that.
0: Beautiful songs, by the way.
1: Thank you so much. I'm so proud of those. I ended the whole album with Heaven Sent because it just felt like the final thing to say. You know, this creation process was unlike any other process before for so many reasons.
0: Yeah.
1: And when I was recording the album, I was, you know, I cut some songs I didn't write and some songs I did, most songs I did write. And I just creating it was so unique and so different than any other album. I'm so proud of it because it challenged me. It taught me a lot. I had moments where I thought, like, if sonically I had to be locked into one box and I had to make sure that my first album at Big Loud, I really wanted to be really country and go back to my hometown roots and where I came from. But then I was like, I'm just going to put out music that I love, that when I write a song, if I love it and I think it could be something that people relate to, why do there need to be rules? And so this album kind of broke those barriers for me. Honestly, All My Exes was the catalyst for that.
0: Yeah.
1: And it was fun.
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17: North Country weather.
18: Overnight, expect periods of rain with a low of 65. On Tuesday, there will be some sun followed by increasing clouds. Showers and a heavy thunderstorm are possible with a high of 77. Be prepared for humid conditions, and thunderstorms could bring damaging winds, flash flooding, and hail. With your AccuWeather forecast, I'm meteorologist Jason Caterina. 100.7
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1: Hey, it's Big D and Bubba. 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
2: It's a big week. We got college football back, you know, high school football, and us tomorrow. We'll see you then. Tuesday edition with Big D and Bubba.

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1: It's Backstage Country. Lauren Elena is my co-host this week, and it's so fun because your new album Stages just came out. And there is a song on there that's already a massive hit with your buddy Chase Matthew, All My Exes. Okay, Lauren, the fact that this is such a giant hit, like, it just has to make all of this time so much sweeter. Like, how are you feeling about this song?
2: I genuinely don't even know, like, what to say about it. Yeah. It just feels like, you know, I am so fortunate because my career has been 15 years of just so many amazing things. But, you know, the Road Less Traveled album changed everything for me. And then I had my first number one with Road Less Traveled, and then I had number one with Kane, What Ifs, and number one with Hardy. And I put out some projects since then that I was super proud of, but we never had, like, the hit.
1: Yeah.
2: I mean, my fans don't know that. They think they're all hits. Thank you, Jesus, for the people who come screaming all the songs at my show. But this song has opened a door for me and introduced me to new people. And I don't know how often 15 years into a career, when you haven't had back-to-back-to-back success is not the right word, but number ones, right?
1: Yeah.
2: To get one, hopefully, again. I mean, I started thinking about, like, are we going to have a number one party for this song? And are we, what is going on with this song? And it's actually really funny because this song, I wrote it and I wasn't even going to put it on the album. And
1: what?
2: It's really crazy. My husband is the reason I put this song out.
1: I do remember you telling me about how he's like such a huge champion.
2: And it was really like, it was very pop leaning. And the rest of the album that I had cut at the time was fairly straightforward country. I mean, not like throwback country, but you wouldn't listen to the song and call any of the songs and call them pop.
1: Right.
2: And so I just was like, I don't know if this one fits in. And my husband was like, this song is a hit. It is a hit. You have to do this song. It was like his favorite song of mine. And you know what's funny is I was like, well, he's a man. Not that, like, he's a man, he doesn't know anything. Just, like, my core fan base is female. So I was like, I don't know, maybe that, like, he just has a different taste. And I just kind of went back and forth. And then he played the song for Chase when we were on tour. And then Chase loved the song. And we ended up doing it. And, I mean, Cameron thinks he gets to pick all of the songs.
1: Well, that's what I was going to say. Is he, like, your A&R person
2: now? Honestly, you know what? Yes.
1: Yeah. Well, you introduced this massive hit.
2: Y'all, thank you for listening and loving this song. I have re-fallen in love with my career because of this song in a whole new way. So thank you. This is All My Exes with Chase Matthew. I know.

0: This is Lauren Elena, your co-host of Backstage Country this week. We've got more coming up next.
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9: Overnight, expect periods of rain with a low of 65. On Tuesday, there will be some sun followed by increasing clouds. Showers and a heavy thunderstorm are possible with a high of 77. Be prepared for humid conditions, and thunderstorms could bring damaging winds, flash flooding, and hail. With your AccuWeather forecast, I'm meteorologist Jason Caterina.
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1: Hey there, it's Elena, and welcome to a brand new week of Backstage Country with a brand new host. 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
1: Hey there, it's Elena, and welcome to a brand new week of Backstage Country with a brand new host. 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Lauren Elena, welcome.
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1: 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You know it, Stages. So happy to have her back with us. Lauren Elena, welcome.
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1: 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Lauren Elena hosting all week long on Backstage Country. 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
1: This is the best week, man. Best week. Got week one of college football coming up. Actually, it's right on Thursday.
2: I would like to say this to every man out there. If you're not in unbelievable shape, stay away from dry fit style shirts.
1: Boy, amen.
2: I want to just mention this to every guy out there. You think you look good in them? You don't. Unless you are shaped like Michelangelo's, you know, drawings and paintings, you are not going to look good in these
1: things. It's a weird mix, though. You can't get too tight, and you can't get too baggy either. You get too baggy, it looks sloppy.
2: It's not even about the bagginess on those shirts.
1: I'm just saying shirts in general.
2: Oh, shirts in general. Yeah, you're right. But the dry fit is the worst.
1: They shouldn't even let you buy it.
2: I don't know why.
1: There should be a law. You can't buy this. Look at you.
2: Look, I get it. Yeah, I understand why athletes wear them. Because they look good in it. But if you're a coach, you can't wear the same stuff as your athletes. Even if you're a retired coach who hits the gym with your team,
1: man,
2: you're still not. It doesn't flatter you.
1: Former Arkansas coach Sam Pittman, all last year, dude, it was rough. They show him on the sidelines, and because they get like clothes. You know, all the coaches have to wear the same thing.
2: And everybody, everybody makes the bra jokes on him all season long.
1: All the time, man.
2: So I'm just saying, ladies, this is also a thing to you, too. You got a guy in your life. You're buying him swag for the upcoming season. Cotton. Go with straight up cotton.
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0: all right, man, I feel like I was the, you know, this day old or whatever the saying goes. So I heard Ghetto Superstar. Can you pull up Ghetto Superstar?
1: And, with ODB.
2: Yeah.
1: Promise.
2: Now, ladies and gentlemen.
1: All right, I don't know why I have

0: Did you just get it too?
1: Yeah, yeah.
0: Right? Weren't you already knew this?
1: Yes. I remember from way back when. I remember, and I'll go ahead one more time. I'll play a little bit of that for those who didn't catch it, and then we'll play the other part.

0: today. Now, which song was I listening to when I realized it was Ghetto Superstar?
1: Yeah, that's awesome. Yeah.
0: I love that, man. I guess I just never really, I don't know.
1: Man, that song, we've talked about it. Dolly and Kenny, that song was gigantic.
0: Oh, wow, yeah.
1: I mean, like, on Earth, it may be one of the most recognizable songs on the planet.
0: It's kind of a sleeper one for sure, yeah. Everyone knows it.
1: Yeah.
0: Get on up. Like, what year did this come out? About in the 90s or something?
1: It's from that old Bullworth movie with Warren Beatty. So, when was Warren Beatty an active actor?
0: What's happening right now? Did you just Warren Beatty us? Wow.
1: You don't remember Bullworth when he was the politician?
0: Don't, but. Okay.
1: Yeah.
0: All right. Well, there you go.

0: Big D and Bubba before the show.
1: Well, I got into an interesting read about water towers yesterday and how they work. And like, we all see water towers and you're like, oh yeah, it's Jenny in bright green. But the reason they are up there is they provide constant water. They provide constant water pressure via gravity, so there's no pumps.
2: Right.
1: So, oh, you knew that.
2: Yeah.
1: Water towers are made to create hydrostatic pressures. This is boring stuff. But anyway, they put, by placing thousands of gallons 100 feet plus in the air, the system, the water system, ensures constant water pressure for the municipal water system at every household tap without needing active pumps running 24/7. I did not know
2: that. How do they get the water up into the tower, though? Do they have to
1: pump
2: it up
1: for that,
2: there?
1: I think so.
2: So is it basically like if the pump goes out, you have a little bit of time?
1: Yeah, I think so. Not sure. Some places like that, like, you know, in like in Northeast, they don't have like tanks up on, they have put like tanks up in hills.
2: Yeah.
1: So,
2: because
1: they don't need, they don't, because in the South, it's, a lot of times it's flat. And so they put them up in the air.
2: Yeah.
1: Have you seen where they clean them? I saw a video there.
2: On the inside?
1: No, on the outside. They use drones that have it attached to a water hose down below.
2: Like a pressure washer?
1: Yeah. And it's like a pressure washer, but it's a drone.
3: That's fun.
1: And that's how they clean them.
2: Wow. So it used to be like people up on scaffolding.
1: Yeah. Anyway, Bubba climbed one time and got ran off by the
2: sheriff.
1: By the sheriff, dude. I remember that. Great story.

0: before the show show.
1: All right, man, I'm telling you, if you have, if you're a girl parent, or you have like a...
2: Parent.
1: Oh. Like, really?
3: You really thought
1: you really
3: he
1: thought
3: parrot.
1: It's a girl parrot?
2: I
3: really
2: didn't
3: thought
2: know.
3: He was speaking to the generation of...
1: Girl parrot.
4: Okay, let's go.
1: So, Caitlin Clark from the WNBA has teamed up with Taylor Swift to bring the shoes that every little girl is going to want to own. The Caitlin Clark Friendship Bracelet Ones. It is tennis shoes that they're kind of, I think they come in different colors. But they, the craziest thing about it is the laces. They have these beads and like friendship bracelet style elements. So you can, and they come with different doodads.
2: So like it's friendship bracelet
1: tennis
2: laces.
1: Shoes.
3: Yep.
1: Yes. Caitlin Clark Nikes.
2: Do you call them friendship laces?
3: No, I was waiting for, I thought you were going to say lacelets.
2: They, I thought about that. That was my next step. Mm. That was, I was going to go laces and then to the next one.
3: I know.
1: We're like, we, like we're making moonshine for the alcoholic. what do we do?
2: I love this. I think this is a great idea.
3: Oh, it's adorable.
1: They're going to, I was telling Carson, they're going to sell a gazillion of these, man.
2: So how is Taylor Swift involved?
1: Well, her.
3: Well, she and Caitlin Clark are friends.
2: Okay.
3: Yeah. Caitlin's been at the box at the Chiefs games.
2: Okay.
1: And so they teamed up together and like, I mean, you think of all the little girls. You watch like the girl, the team, the games on WNBA.
2: Say the little girls. Think of all the ladies.
3: I was like, I have friends who are going to buy these.
1: Okay.
2: I might get a pair. Who knows?
1: They're pretty cool, man. If you're into that, it's you know definitely has. They look like Taylor Swift and Caitlin.
3: Also,
1: Clark,
3: a whole new generation of female sneakerheads out of this. It's going to be a generation.
1: So they're not coming out until February of next year. They're going to be for $150. Dang. So look for it. They'll be at Nike's website. And, of course, wherever you buy your TV shoes.

0: Early risers get all the good stuff. This is the Big D and Bubba before the show.
1: So we're calling Bubba's mom, Miss Shira. The best name ever. Why are we calling her?
2: I'll explain. Right, let me get her on the phone. Hey.
3: Hi, sweetie.
2: Good morning.
1: Hey, Miss Shira.
3: Good morning. How are you doing?
2: We're all good. We just wanted to let you know you're sending your messages in the family group chat.
3: Okay.
2: Yeah.
1: You had to call her out in front of the entire class.
2: Well, she just sent this thing. It says, have groceries delivered between 10 and 12 today. And that's all.
1: Oh, so, Miss Shira.
2: Anyway, Mom, yeah, we just.
1: Come on. You're better than this.
3: Hey, listen. Would one of you guys like to come over here and go to the market for me every two, 3 weeks?
2: I love that you guys get your groceries delivered. By the way, that might be, you know, there's so many things that we do because we're lazy. But then there's also some of these things that when you look at, like, elderly people, it's perfect.
1: Yeah, yeah.
2: It is such a helpful thing. Things like Grubhub and DoorDash and, you know, having the delivery to your house from Walmart or whatever.
1: Miss Shira, let me step up here just a second to help you. I feel like you're being attacked a little bit from your son.
2: I'm not attacking. I just wanted to.
4: I'm going to call my mom and tell her that she's doing it because she did a thing.
2: No, however, I thought it would be good, relatable
1: Shira
2: entertainment.
1: I understand. Miss Shira was...
3: Yes, sir.
1: You were the first one I knew who actually were... downloading illegal songs on Napster and burning CDs.
2: These are things we should never talk about.
1: You were a computer hacker before I even knew what it was.
2: Yeah, man.
1: So you hold your head up high.
3: You know what? I had no idea what I was doing then.
2: Yeah, you didn't realize you were breaking laws and all that kind of stuff.
3: No, my mom is
5: burning CDs of, like, the...
2: It was all Cajun music. It was like old... Chank-a-chank, like, you know, accordions, and I'm like,
3: that's right, and that is one of my favorite movies, because if you ever live in Louisiana, you'll know that you'll love it.
2: Yeah, the music, yeah, it's...
1: You're actually wanted in Louisiana. I don't know if you knew that. There's a warrant for your arrest.
2: Yeah, be careful.
1: Yeah.
2: All right. That's why she has her groceries delivered.
3: Okay, so you guys better be getting money. You get money from each and every one of you, because you're going to have to come and get me out.
2: Okay.
1: All right. Well, yeah, we got your bail, girl.
2: We're going to do a big GoFundMe to get my mom bailed.
1: we'll do that.
2: All right. Well,
1: coolest mom on the planet, right?
2: Love your mom. Get back to doing whatever you're doing. Tell Dad I said hey.
3: Love you guys.
2: Love you.
3: Bye-bye. God bless you all.
2: Bye. Of course. Bye-bye. God bless you too, Mom.
0: It's the Big D and Bubba before the show.
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2: Well, thank you, man.
3: He is a huge contributor.
2: I'll tell you, behind the scenes, I have nothing to do with any of the music at all. I was like, all right, what's going to play next? And I'm surprised as much as anyone else.
1: Okay, cool. Well, yeah. You guys, you make it flow pretty easy, and I love your talk shows. And we listen to you guys all the time on the radio. That's the only thing that plays out in the yard.
3: Dude, I love that.
2: Wow. And the yard. Yeah. Sounds like a prison. We're out there in the yard, man.
1: It is, trust me.
3: All right. Well, dude, it's great talking with you. Have a good one, all right?
1: Yeah, you guys too. Thank you so much.
2: Later, man.

0: You're waking up with the Big D and Bubba before the show.
1: What's up, Bubba? Good morning.
2: I got called out by a friend for the ice bucket challenge that's going around again.
1: Yeah.
2: And
1: it's going around again?
2: Yeah.
1: Oh, okay.
2: So I told them, I'm like, hey, I can't do it because I have cold urticaria.
1: Oh, I forgot you're allergic to cold.
2: I am literally physically, actually allergic to cold. And I know it's like people are like, what? Yes, I am. I got a tick bite. You know, sometimes people can't have dairy and eat meat and all that kind of same thing. It turned me into a superhero. And I'm actually, the tick bit me, and I can't handle cold. I will break out in hives. I'll go into anaphylactic shock.
3: Turned you into a mutant. I don't know.
1: Worst X-Man ever. What's your power? Well, I can't get around cold. But I mean, what's your power?
2: I mean, I'm good with cold. I just, as long as I bundle up, I'm fine.
1: If you put your hand in, like, you know, Titanic exhibit where you put your hand in the water how cold it was.
2: Oh, yeah. I'll break out. I'll need to pop some bennies.
1: So really? So pull your hand out. Do you get like hives on your hand?
2: Yes. Yes. Wow. I break out into hives and all that. And
1: over your body?
2: If I do an ice bath, anaphylactic shock is on the way, dude. It's crazy.
1: Do you have to have an EpiPen? Or does that help?
2: I don't have one. It would help. I don't have one. I should.
3: Wait a minute. Mr. Firefighter doesn't have an EpiPen? You're prepared for everything.
1: Dude, you're prepared for everything.
2: I gave it away.
1: Oh, right. Oh, to help child.
2: No, I did. Yeah, actually, yes.
4: It was to one of my buddies,
2: yeah, but his kid had allergies, and I'm like, well, here's...
3: Her name was Mary.
1: Yeah, so that's interesting, though. Firefighter who is allergic to cold. It makes sense.
2: Yeah.
1: You know, it makes a lot of sense.
2: No, I just throwing this out there. Don't nominate me for your ice bucket challenges because I can't do it. I would love to. I think supporting ALS is amazing.
1: Yeah.
2: I think the fight against ALS should be won.
1: But you're just going to write a check. You can't. You're not going to risk death.

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1: Now, buckle up for today's new Big D and Bubba. It's starting
2: now from the L.A. Quarry
3: Here's
2: Community
3: what's happening in North Country News. The town of Watertown's Water and Sewer District has reportedly been using town general fund money to keep going and owes the town more than $2 million. Interim Town Supervisor Jim Wright says this is among several issues coming to the fore as the town's finances go under a state audit requested by lawmakers. 7 News reports Wright learned that the Water and Sewer District, which is supposed to be self-funding, has been borrowing money from the town and users will eventually need to pay it back. A Pierpont woman has died after her car ran into a tree early Monday. The St. Lawrence County Sheriff's Office says it happened around 3:30 in the morning Monday on County Route 59 between South Canton and Sweeney Roads in Potsdam. They say for some reason the car driven by Charlene Kylie left the roadway and slammed into the tree. She was pronounced dead at the scene. The crash is still under investigation, but it seems no other cars were involved and no one else was reported to be hurt. A man in Hogansburg faces federal charges for allegedly having 1,250 pounds of marijuana. The U.S. Attorney's Office says David Terrence was busted for possession with intent to distribute after he was allegedly seen loading bags of suspected pot onto a boat on Cornwall Island and then trailering the vessel to his property in Hogansburg. In addition to the pot, the feds allege he also had 6 firearms. He was ordered to be held as the case proceeds through the system. Zoo New York has appointed an acting executive director while they continue to look for a permanent one. Monday was the last day at the helm for Mark Irwin, who held it down on an interim basis for 3 years and brought it back from near closure. The Thompson Park Conservancy Board of Directors, which operates the zoo, has now tapped curator and director of operations Catherine Allen to take over as of today. Allen's been with Zoo New York since 2024 and brings more than a decade of experience. With North Country News, I'm Claire Beverly.
2: 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Quarry.
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4: North Country weather.
5: Today, expect a mix of sun and clouds with a chance of showers and a heavy thunderstorm later on. It will be humid with a high of 77. Thunderstorms may bring strong winds, flash flooding, and hail. With your AccuWeather forecast, I'm meteorologist Joe Lundberg.
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0: lunar sunrise. And for all the people back on Earth, in the beginning, God created the heaven and the earth. And God said, let there be light. And there was light. And God bless all of you on the good earth.
1: Go for stating.
2: Some old Pepe Le Pew cartoons on YouTube the other day.
3: Oh, yeah?
2: Everything was whatever. And I'm like, man, these cartoons are funny, but yeah, not really appropriate for 2026.
3: Yeah. Speaking of cartoons, are you going to watch that Acme versus Coyote versus Acme movie?
2: I already did.
3: Oh, you did?
2: Yeah, I'll give you my review coming up in a little bit.
3: Okay.
2: 615 Collective, the band that we were telling you about that's coming by. I thought they'd be by later today. No, they're here.
3: Yeah, all right.
2: So they're in the green room. We'll get them into the studio here in just a few minutes. 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Let's go.
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8: Today, expect a mix of sun and clouds with a chance of showers and a heavy thunderstorm later on. It will be humid with a high of 77. Thunderstorms may bring strong winds, flash flooding, and hail. With your AccuWeather forecast, I'm meteorologist Joe Lundberg.
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0: Still breathing.
1: That's Megan Maroney. 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

0: Bryce says, for a very short period of time, you were the youngest person in the world.
1: Oh, wow. We're all record holders at one time. Kara says, I come from a family of failed magicians. I have two half-sisters.
0: Mario says, a girl asked me today if she's wearing too much makeup. I said, well, it depends on whether or not you intend to kill Batman. I don't remember that one.
1: And Brandy, with something I relate to, a refund should not take 8 business days. You took my money in 2 seconds. Don't tell me you need 8 days to return it. Right. If you can take my money instantly, you can return it instantly.
0: Wow. Didn't think you'd get that high. You did. I got a good tweet. Tag us. We'll see it at Big DM Bubba.

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1: 615 Collective in the studio. What's up?
2: Hey, how are you doing?
1: Nice to see you. Wow, you got everybody at once.
3: Yeah, that's right.
1: That's great.
3: They got they sing. You should hear them sing. they do it together as well. Nicole, Michael, Sarah, and Aaron are the 615 Collective. Good to see you guys. Thanks for coming in.
4: Thanks, man.
3: We were listening to the song, the single, and Bubba goes, is this a Low Cash's crew? And we're like, yeah, I think so. He's like, man, it sounds like a Low Cash kind of. It's got that fun, like
5: it's the vibe.
3: It's a vibe. Man.
4: Yeah,
3: it's good.
4: It sort of works together, doesn't it?
3: Yeah,
4: like, I never even thought about
5: it.
4: That.
5: Yeah. No, it fits totally. No, yeah. I'm like, it's a jam.
3: Yeah, it's a jam. We're about to play it, but yeah, it's a jam. It's good to see you guys. So, I'm gonna guess that everyone's like, I want to be a country music star in Nashville. I want to make it. And you get to town, and they hit you in the face, and they're like, oh yeah, you think you. Take that, and you're like, oh, I'm still gonna make it. And they're like, oh, you were, but how about that? Yeah. And then you're like, and you meet up, and you're like, hey, man, this is hard. And you're like, yeah, you know what? We could superpower this.
2: Do you know what?
4: Yeah.
2: You know what? You actually, I love the way that you describe that. It is a little of that, and it's also, I mean, the fact touring by yourself gets like so tedious, and
1: it's lonely,
2: right? And then we all get together, and I'm not joking, we literally have so much fun. It's insane. Like, just being in the van with us is insane.
3: Well, just having you guys in here, you can tell that there's a, like, you guys like it's
4: yeah, we kind of like each
6: it's
4: other.
6: Fun. Yeah.
2: Genuinely, we do like each other.
6: But I mean, also, we're all still doing our own thing. You know, Sarah on a symphony tour. Aaron just got back from Switzerland.
4: Yeah.
6: Nicole, you know, we're all touring, doing our thing, so it's not like we're stopping that, but we're enjoying this.
5: Yeah. So they I like the way everybody calls, like, anytime you get people together, it's all of a sudden a super group. We're a super group of radio.
2: You are. Yeah.
5: Together, we're a super group. I mean, we're good solo, but together, super group.
4: Yeah, that's,
2: I agree.
4: That's kind of the coolest part about all of this is, like, when I'm the latest guy to join the band. This is Aaron talking. And what I noticed right away when I came and played, it was not only so fun, but it's like there's a tremendous amount of respect and no BS. Like, we've all been around the block.
5: Nice.
4: We've all had record deals on our own and things that, you know, and we've had all of these things in our careers. But the coolest part is, like, you get up on stage and all of a sudden you're playing along to a Michael song or a Nicole song or a Sarah song, but you're kind of a part of the audience too.
5: Yeah.
4: Like, you're kind of like, you kind of get to watch each artist do what they do, and it's like so. It's so fun.
5: Is that like,
4: so
5: like when
4: good.
5: You're doing your
4: Everybody's
5: shows?
4: So good.
5: When you're doing your shows, do you all like kind of say, okay, it's your time to shine? Okay, it's your
4: time. Totally,
5: turn.
4: Yeah. Yeah, we all sort of get our.
3: Is Sarah always like, it's not my time again?
6: It's my time to shine.
3: Where's mine?
2: I've never seen one of us even do that. Like, it's just, it's so collaborative.
6: Works.
2: And something else that's really cool, because we all are songwriters individually. The songs that we write as a band are completely different than what we write individually. And so together, it's magic.
5: Well, I would think, too, whenever you're writing a song as a band, you're thinking about it completely different. You're like, how do we feature everybody in a way that, you know, is respectful at the same time, too? Because it's kind of like a bluegrass band, you know, whenever they, okay, it's time for this guy to play.
4: Yeah, right. Exactly.
5: Everybody has their little moment.
6: That's it. You got the one mic, and they each step up and do their thing.
3: 615 Collective in the studio with us. So we'll hear the song and talk more with them all the way next.

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1: We're Big D and Bubba.
2: New group, we're excited to let you hear what they do. 615 Collective in the studio. This is the new one. It's called No One Ever Talks. What you think? We'll talk more with 615 Collective.

0: fun.
1: Big D does. Big D talks about it.
0: Yeah, I do. I'm in bed by after Wheel of Fortune. I'm done. That's a good idea. Yeah. I'm sorry. That's fine. It is what it is.
2: Kiddos? No. Will do that. No.
0: Okay. I'm the kid. 615 Collective. That is no one ever talks. We'll talk. Speaking of, with them, 615 Collective on the way next. Thank you.

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1: 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It's got four awesome folks in it, all on their own as well.
0: When you say supergroup, say it one more time slowly.
1: Is this where you do echo or something?
0: Yes.
1: Super Groot. So what are you guys, what's the plan? What's the grand, like, what's a 5-year plan? What do you want all this to?
2: Nicole needs to take that one.
1: Why? Well, why? Nicole,
2: you're the, she's the founder of the band.
3: She's okay. The mom, and also our mom.
2: Yeah. The
3: mom.
2: Came out from the name 615 Collective, band mom. Yeah.
4: We would love to have a bunch of music out on the radio, you know, and tour a bunch and watch the band grow and
2: world domination. Of course.
5: World domination, you know, super group.
4: I mean, kind of enjoy that.
1: What was y'all's thoughts about Dolly's passing?
5: Oh man!
3: There was a genuine sadness just amongst like all the calls that I had that day and all the things. Like it was just like everybody just sounded like it was an undertone of like, you know, Dolly's gone, and like it's there's a lot of people that didn't even meet her yet felt like it was a family member that passed.
0: That's the weird thing is I thought pretty much anybody in the industry has had at least one run-in with Dolly. I mean, because everybody's got a great story.
2: Oh. Yeah.
4: I got to meet her like 8 years ago, and we were at Dark Horse, and she was recording, and, you know, she came bounding up the stairs. She's like so tiny, so short, and just a ball of energy.
0: Mm-hmm.
4: And she was like, we gotta get a picture, you know? And just so kind.
1: Oh, we were talking.
4: Just like you would think.
1: We had Brian Mansfield, kind of a country music historian, we'll call him. I was like, how big is the passing of Dolly? And he goes, I don't think there's anything bigger since Elvis.
5: Mm. I actually agree with that.
2: Yeah. I think too, there's the grief of it and the sadness, but there's also like inspiration of what's possible for a human life. You know what I mean? Like she was so inspired.
1: You think about all of the projects that she had going on. Leading up to before she passed away,
0: all the charity stuff that came out after her passing, and everybody's talking
5: such
0: about.
5: A good person.
0: Yeah,
1: she could have been a multi-billionaire, but she spent so much money in all these different, you know, like you said, charities and whatnot. I was reading stories where she would find inner city schools that needed band uniforms, and she would fund it and never tell anyone. Mm. She would have her people
3: crazy.
1: Do it.
3: Yeah,
1: and,
3: it's unbelievable.
1: And all these stories that are now, they're starting to come out now.
2: Yeah.
1: Like everyone knows about the books and Imagination, you know, Library and all that kind of stuff.
3: Yeah, my daughter gets those. So,
1: do they?
3: Yeah. I mean, there's actually like quite a few kids that I've, you know, just in the past little, like my daughter's 2.5, so she loves getting a book in the mail, but it's amazing, like, just by Dolly passing, I learned of, like, so many, like so many people are like, oh, I get those books, and you don't realize the impact until someone's gone.
1: Yeah.
3: You
1: know,
0: I hope all of us, every single one of us in here, has the same kind of reverence that people, you know, when we're finally gone, that people have for Dolly.
2: Yeah.
0: Like, you know, that would be the best legacy ever.
2: Yeah. It's a life well lived.
5: Yeah. Be more Dolly.
1: Yeah. Be more like Dolly for sure. 615 Collective is the name of the group. You can check them out on Instagram. Are you guys touring? You're kind of all over the place.
5: Yeah, we are touring. Really
3: all over the place is a good way to put it. Yeah.
4: We're all over the place.
1: Well, you guys sound great. Congratulations. The new song is called No One Ever Talks. It's available now. You can check it out. 615 Collective on Instagram and all the socials as well. Good to see you guys. Thank you.
3: Thank you so much.
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16: Today, expect a mix of sun and clouds with a chance of showers and a heavy thunderstorm later on. It will be humid with a high of 77. Thunderstorms may bring strong winds, flash flooding, and hail. With your AccuWeather forecast, I'm meteorologist Joe Lundberg.
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1: Big shout out to the 10th Mountain. 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

0: It's Kenny Chesney with Big D and Bubba. Thanks again to 615 Collective for hanging out with us in the studio just a few moments ago.
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2: Good morning. Just calling to say your show opener is the best I've heard of anything.
0: Oh, well, thank you, man.
2: Yeah, it makes my day to hear it every morning. So if people can't get up that early, I feel sorry for them.
0: What's your favorite part? The part where I talk and say, hey, here we are, or the national anthem?
2: Right after the national anthem. I mean, I appreciate the national anthem, too, but right after all your... I was kidding.
0: It's the national anthem. We all know it's the national anthem. Cool, man.
2: It's my day going every day.
0: I love that. And that's the whole idea is that, you know, it's... I look at it like, you know, back in the day whenever, like, TV shows had theme songs and stuff, that's kind of like our theme song without it actually being a song.
2: Yep.
0: You know the show has started when you hear all that.
2: Definitely. And love you guys. You're great. So keep up the good work.
0: Thank you, man. You have a great day, and glad we got it started off right.

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1: 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Quarry Community Broadcasters News Center, this is North Country News.
2: Here's what's happening in North Country News. The town of Watertown's Water and Sewer District has reportedly been using town general fund money to keep going and owes the town more than $2 million. Interim Town Supervisor Jim Wright says this is among several issues coming to the fore as the town's finances go under a state audit requested by lawmakers. 7 News reports Wright learned that the Water and Sewer District, which is supposed to be self-funding, has been borrowing money from the town, and users will eventually need to pay it back. A Pierpont woman has died after her car ran into a tree early Monday. The St. Lawrence County Sheriff's Office says it happened around 3:30 in the morning Monday on County Route 59 between South Canton and Sweeney Roads in Potsdam. They say for some reason the car driven by Charlene Kiley left the roadway and slammed into the tree. She was pronounced dead at the scene. The crash is still under investigation, but it seems no other cars were involved and no one else was reported to be hurt. A man in Hogansburg faces federal charges for allegedly having 1,250 pounds of marijuana. The U.S. Attorney's Office says David Terrence was busted for possession with intent to distribute after he was allegedly seen loading bags of suspected pot onto a boat on Cornwall Island and then trailering the vessel to his property in Hogansburg. In addition to the pot, the feds allege he also had 6 firearms. He was ordered to be held as the case proceeds through the system. Zoo New York has appointed an acting executive director while they continue to look for a permanent one. Monday was the last day at the helm for Mark Irwin, who held it down on an interim basis for 3 years and brought it back from near closure. The Thompson Park Conservancy Board of Directors, which operates the zoo, has now tapped curator and director of operations Catherine Allen to take over as of today. Allen's been with Zoo New York since 2024 and brings more than a decade of experience. With North Country News, I'm Claire Beverly.
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9: North Country weather.
10: Today, expect a mix of sun and clouds with a chance of showers and a heavy thunderstorm later on. It will be humid with a high of 77. Thunderstorms may bring strong winds, flash flooding, and hail. With your AccuWeather forecast, I'm meteorologist Joe Lundberg.
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0: Tim McGraw, Eric Church, Morgan Wallen, and Hardy. 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
1: Yeah, I passed a billboard, and I was so confused by it. I was like, what? I don't get that. And you're driving by fast, and so you kind of see it, and you move on by it. Okay. And I was like, so it's like a guy, he's like an Indian, Native American, like, dress and the headgear and the whole thing. And the sign says, an ingenious gallery. I was like, ingenious gallery. And I'm...
2: Don't think that's right.
0: Did you read that wrong?
1: No, it's indigenous. Yeah. Yeah. It's indigenous gallery.
0: You just can't read. You're like, you're driving.
1: Guys, you know the whole fake it till you make it? I better hurry up and make it. I'm running out of exits. This is so awful. It's embarrassing.
0: It's ingenious.
1: I went for miles going...
0: trying to make sense of it?
1: Yeah, this doesn't make any sense. Because... I don't make any sense.
3: Big D and Bubba.
0: Hey, it's Big D and Bubba. 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
13: Today, expect a mix of sun and clouds with a chance of showers and a heavy thunderstorm later on. It will be humid with a high of 77. Thunderstorms may bring strong winds, flash flooding, and hail. With your AccuWeather forecast, I'm meteorologist Joe Lundberg.
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0: you.
1: Hey, big shout out to Courtney. Reached out asking who the band was that was in the studio with us earlier. That was 615 Collective. And if you missed the interview, we're putting it up on our socials at Big D and Bubba.
2: Hi.
1: Hey.
2: Andrew, put something in my mouth.
1: Wait, I'm sorry. What happened? Oh, we answered right whenever. I do that all the time. And the worst is like when you're in a restaurant and you're waiting for the waiter or waitress to come by. And then the very moment you're like, well, they're not coming by. So you go take a bite. And then that's when they walk up.
2: They do. Okay.
1: All right.
2: That's awesome. Listen to you all the way to work.
1: Oh, you're awesome. Well, thank you. Have a great day, okay?
2: You too. Thanks.
1: Bye-bye.

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1: And now, Bubba, with Uncomfortable Conversations.
0: Yeah, I'm on social media the other day, and I see my buddy's wife, and she posts this thirst trap picture. It kind of felt like Bunny and Jelly Roll. Remember whenever that whole thing went down?
1: Yeah.
0: Bunny was posting, it was the same kind of thing. And it's my buddy Kurt, and I'm only going to say this because he already knows that I told him, I'm like, I'm going to talk about this. I was like, dude, I just saw your wife's post. I'm like, I'm so happy for you guys. She was basically saying that, you know, she's been busting her butt in the gym and the results and this and that. And I was like, hey, look, I haven't talked to him in a while. So I've missed you guys. Kids are getting huge, that kind of thing. I'm like, you know, haven't been on Insta much and whatever. And he's like, yeah. He replies back with, dude, don't get it twisted. You have no idea what I'm going through. I'm sure you've been there. It's all fake. I work my butt off for somebody who does the bare minimum. She's a great mom, but literally does nothing for me as my wife. She's not nice. There's zero intimacy. And I'm stuck taking care of everybody.
1: Oh. Wow.
0: And I'm like, how in the world am I supposed to reply to this? I went,
1: just thumbs up. Let's give him the old thumbs up.
0: I was like, dude, I wrote back and said, man, I'm sorry. I thought you were joking for a second. And then I realized you weren't. After I read it like five times, I was like, look, a lot of people live weird double lives out there. I was like, Kurt, you're not alone. There's other people who are just like you. Mm-hmm. There are other people on both sides, the male side and the female side, who are living this weird duality. You have your personal life, which is the real world, and then you have your Instagram and TikTok life, which is nowhere near that.
1: Mm-hmm, mm-hmm.
0: You know, for those of you who are going through this kind of stuff, you know, I've been there. During my separation, we couldn't even talk about it. When I was going through my divorce proceedings for an entire year, we couldn't talk about it on the show. Everybody thought everything was fine and hunky-dory and whatever. And do you know how hard it was to not be not talk about it?
1: I know. So we would talk about it in here and then go on the air and not talk about it.
0: So weird. Mm-hmm. So anyway, whomever you are, wherever you are, as far as...
1: Did she look good, though, in that picture? Or was it...
0: I'm not answering nothing. I ain't saying nothing. Anyway, just
1: thumbs
0: saying,
1: up
0: pray for
1: thumbs
0: my buddy
1: up.
0: Kurt and his wife and the kids.
1: You got it.

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1: Man, I wish cars had some sort of what the modern equivalent of CBs would be so that we could talk to other cars around us.
2: They have it. It's called a CB.
1: Yeah, but no one has a CB.
2: Oh. Yeah.
1: But I wish that, because well, we weren't really big into CBs. Dad would put a CB in the car whenever we were on a road trip. And we hardly ever turned it on because it's scary. If you've never done it before and you turn on a CB and you can hear all the truckers doing there and they got the echo on it and they're like, you can hardly understand them. And you're like, ugh. And so you get on there and you go, hey, breaker 19. How's it looking out there?
2: Yeah, that's the problem. When you open with breaker 19, they already know.
1: Well, it'd be nice to be able to, like, when cars are going by and you like, he's got like, you love his lift kit. You could be like, hey man, I like your lift kit there. You know,
2: I've always said we should be able to like just call people by their license plate. You just dial their license plate number.
1: Oh,
2: and
1: yeah.
2: It goes right to them. Hello.
1: Yeah,
2: BG4374. Yeah, I just wanted to say, what's up? I like your rims. Your rims are dope.
1: Yeah. Mm-hmm. I don't know. But no, we'll get something dumb that we don't need.
2: You know, CBs were great because, like you were talking about on a road trip, I used to use them back in the day like Waze. Like, they were the way that you found out where the cops were. Back in the day, it was we got Smokey up ahead, blah, blah, blah, full grown. And full grown meant state patrol.
3: Oh.
2: And, yeah, so you knew. You got a little baby bear up there. But
1: I think if you say baby bear full grown, they know you're a goober, too.

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1: La, la, la, la, la, la, la. It's time for Garrett Reads the Comments. La, la,
2: anything spicy, Garrett?
3: Last week, I posted that story that you told about the functioning alcoholic that would go into the liquor store, passed away. The liquor store owner went to the funeral, told the family that, you know, he was a regular at the liquor store. They had no idea about his drinking problem. Turns out it was the wrong guy.
2: Right. He went to the wrong funeral.
0: Yeah.
2: Someone thinks that their uncle was an alkie.
0: So what did people say about it?
3: First of all, the video went crazy. A lot of the videos, or a lot of the comments, are talking about your snapback and how it's on the last clip, and they've never seen that before.
0: Well, it's because he's got so much brain.
3: Also, they're saying that you need new headphones because they're falling apart.
0: Oh, are they flaking?
4: So yeah, they don't even care about the story? They're just
2: turned on.
3: Well,
2: me.
3: One guy said, my neighbor sold his house. We found out after new people started renovating, they found 5 truckloads of empties inside the walls and in the ceiling.
2: Oh, wow. Wow.
0: They were using that for insulation.
3: This guy said this story is fake because real alcoholics who care about their craft don't drink beer.
4: Oh. No.
0: I disagree with that because I know several alcoholics who do.
2: That's all they do is beer.
0: Yeah.
3: Anyway, it's time for some new headphones, Steve.
2: Yeah, I know. Sometimes I'll walk around and somebody will be, after the show, I'll be like, at this store or something. I'll be like, hey, you got something? I'm like, it's a piece of my headphones.
0: Oh, you know,
2: that's stuck to my ear.
0: You need to get these. I got these little replacement cup things, and they're velvet.
2: Yeah.
0: Oh. Felt. Yeah, they're nice.
4: I didn't know that was on the table.
0: But they're big. They're oversized, so it looks like I have big Mickey Mouse, you know, things where I look like Princess Leia with 2 big balls on the side of my head.
2: It's like, my snapback, is it on the last one, or I got 2 left?
3: Maybe you got 2. Also, people are saying they need to replace your mic cover.
2: Golly. Seriously, people?
3: It's got maybe some spit or something on it.
0: Yeah, that's what they're there for.
4: And the only one that uses it is D. It's fine.
3: They don't realize that you guys are Hall of Famers. And that's what it takes.
1: Big D and Bubba.
2: Hey, what's up? It's Big D and Bubba, and football is back. And something big is coming on September 2nd. 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
12: Today, expect a mix of sun and clouds with a chance of showers and a heavy thunderstorm later on. It will be humid with a high of 77. Thunderstorms may bring strong winds, flash flooding, and hail. With your AccuWeather forecast, I'm meteorologist Joe Lundberg.
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1: Man, I broke out an old school one on someone the other day.
0: What do you mean?
1: I did the old let me Google that for you.
0: Oh, wow.
1: I know. It felt so good.
0: Is that still a thing?
1: It is. It is.
0: Okay.
1: So we've let it rest for some time, and so now it's like it's new again. So this is what you do.
0: You know about let me Google this?
2: No.
0: Okay. So if somebody comes up to you with a dumb question, what do you say? Well, I mean, you would go, oh, you could just Google that.
2: Yeah.
0: And constantly people... I would be the one who usually I would ask Big D a question, and he would send me a link back, and I would tap on it, and it would go to this website called Let Me Google This For You, and it was literally showing you how to Google your own answers.
1: It pops up, it looks like Google, and then all of a sudden you see it being typed out, the question that they ask you, like,
2: oh, that's incredible.
1: Is it going to be sunny today? And you go, and you send them the link, they click it, and they see... Click, click, click, click. Is it going to be sunny today? Google search, and it pops up. Hey, it's going to be sunny today. It is the most passive-aggressive move, and I brought it back. So what you do is you go to, it's Let Me Google That For You, letmegooglethat.com, or you can just do the letters L.
0: Dude, I typed Let Me G, and it was the very first one that popped up.
1: Yeah, yeah. If you just do LMGTFY, it will pop up, and then you just type in the question. It'll create a link that you copy and send it. You can text
0: it
1: to
0: them. It's a lot of work. It really is a lot of work.
2: But it's satisfying. It is satisfying work.
1: It is because when they get it, the final product is very well done. It's very flashy. And it says what you want to say without having to say it.
0: It literally says, let me Google that for you.
1: Yeah, it's pretty good.
0: And they see the whole thing.
2: This is so dangerous, and I love it.

0: show.
1: Now, from the L.A. Quarry Community Broadcasters News Center, this is North Country News.
2: Here's what's happening in North Country News. The town of Watertown's Water and Sewer District has reportedly been using town general fund money to keep going and owes the town more than $2 million. Interim Town Supervisor Jim Wright says this is among several issues coming to the fore as the town's finances go under a state audit requested by lawmakers. 7 News reports Wright learned that the Water and Sewer District, which is supposed to be self-funding, has been borrowing money from the town, and users will eventually need to pay it back. A Pierpont woman has died after her car ran into a tree early Monday. The St. Lawrence County Sheriff's Office says it happened around 3:30 in the morning Monday on County Route 59 between South Canton and Sweeney Roads in Potsdam. They say for some reason the car driven by Charlene Kiley left the roadway and slammed into the tree. She was pronounced dead at the scene. The crash is still under investigation, but it seems no other cars were involved and no one else was reported to be hurt. A man in Hogansburg faces federal charges for allegedly having 1,250 pounds of marijuana. The U.S. Attorney's Office says David Terrence was busted for possession with intent to distribute after he was allegedly seen loading bags of suspected pot onto a boat on Cornwall Island and then trailering the vessel to his property in Hogansburg. In addition to the pot, the feds allege he also had 6 firearms. He was ordered to be held as the case proceeds through the system. Zoo New York has appointed an acting executive director while they continue to look for a permanent one. Monday was the last day at the helm for Mark Irwin, who held it down on an interim basis for 3 years and brought it back from near closure. The Thompson Park Conservancy Board of Directors, which operates the zoo, has now tapped curator and director of operations Catherine Allen to take over as of today. Allen's been with Zoo New York since 2024 and brings more than a decade of experience. With North Country News, I'm Claire Beverly.
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11: Today, expect a mix of sun and clouds with a chance of showers and a heavy thunderstorm later on. It will be humid with a high of 77. Thunderstorms may bring strong winds, flash flooding, and hail. With your AccuWeather forecast, I'm meteorologist Joe Lundberg.
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13: 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Let's get this day going. It's Big D and Bubba.

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3: What up, Big D and Bubba? Hey, I got a sound alike for you.
0: All right, love this. What you got?
3: Okay, Ella Langley, Love Life Again.
0: Okay.
3: And Jelly Roll, Center Center.
0: What part? Oh, hold on, train coming through.
3: The beginning, the intro.
0: Okay, here we go. Ella Langley, Loving Life Again.
3: Oh, God.
0: I hear it. I know what you're talking about.
3: Oh,
0: now,
3: man.
0: Jelly Roll.
1: Oh, wow. Well, they're really close.
0: Yeah.
4: I never get lonely.
0: Yeah, that's a good catch, man.
1: Isn't that what he did in the studio that when he came in?
0: Yeah.
1: What, his first performance?
0: Yeah.
1: And it scared me. when he hit that line, that first
0: the
1: line.
0: The very first note?
1: Yeah, he was in here, and he was. We were like, well, can we, you know, this is when the whole just started, old Jelly.
0: Nobody
1: stuff.
0: Knew who Jelly was.
1: No, I mean,
0: unless you were
1: started.
0: A rap fan.
1: Yeah. We were like, hey, man, you going to play a song for us? And he's like, well, okay, sure. And so he gets in there, and it's like, and he's like, yeah. He goes, that's probably kind of rough. And I was like, yeah, that's fine, man. It's, who cares? It's fine.
0: All
1: man.
0: Good,
1: it's
0: man.
1: All good. It's all good.
0: I have it, actually.
1: Oh, okay.
0: Is that Loving Life Again?
1: It's the best.
0: Hey, man, good catch. Great sound alike.
1: Thank you.
3: You're welcome. Thank you.
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19: Today, expect a mix of sun and clouds with a chance of showers and a heavy thunderstorm later on. It will be humid with a high of 77. Thunderstorms may bring strong winds, flash flooding, and hail. With your AccuWeather forecast, I'm meteorologist Joe Lundberg.
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1: Riley Green's got a new album that is coming out on the 18th. We'll be talking to him about that. We have gotten several text messages of people who have found the same thing that other people have found.
0: Which is?
1: So Riley has a preview of, like, there's like, they kind of do this now. The album's coming out and they'll give you like five songs or something like that.
0: Yeah.
1: So turn my phone up.
0: Okay.
1: So these are the list. These are the songs that are available right now. I'm just going to play the first like 4 seconds of each one. Tell me if you see anything similar. There's one. Here's another one. Here's another one. Oh, here's another one.
0: Oh, wow.
1: This is like we do our Sounds Alike game.
0: Wow. So
1: people are going to, when this album comes out, people are going to wear us out.
0: These are five new versions of the, five new versions songs. Of one song or five songs?
1: No.
0: Songs?
1: Those are five different songs. What? No, those
0: play,
1: are.
0: Play them again.
1: All right, here's the first one. That's My Way. That's Just Me.
0: It's a different key.
1: Okay. Well, that has a drum in it.
0: Dude, that's wild.
1: I don't know.
0: I'm
1: sure the rest of it. Yeah.
0: Maybe that's what he's trying to do. Maybe he's trying to do a sonic tag. You know, like a commercial for something.
1: Yeah, yeah, yeah.
0: Dun, dun. Yeah, hey, you know exactly who it is. Yeah, you know, you hear that Taco Bell dong. You go, oh, it's a Riley song.
1: Yeah.
0: That's amazing. I can't wait to hear the rest of the album now.
2: More Big D and Bubba is coming up.

0: Fish. It's Bottle Rockets.
1: What's up, Bob? Good morning to you.
0: I am filing a formal complaint. Since we don't actually have an HR department here, I must file this complaint publicly with everyone to make a statement. We have candy jar things, candy machines that you go and you put a penny in, you turn it, you get an M&M or two out, one at a time, one or two here and there. Someone has not been refilling it.
1: It's not being refilled. I just left out.
0: No. Let me finish. Because I just went out there.
2: Let him cook.
0: I just went out there. I think Carson knows where I'm going with this, right? Do you know?
2: I saw that it was open.
0: I go out there. There's this thing. Look at this. It's completely open. It's a jar of these M&M's.
2: It's a vat. It's a vat of peanut M&M's.
0: It is like a 5-gallon bucket of M&M's. It's like somebody went to Home Depot, grabbed a big orange bucket of M&M's, and they just left it there open.
1: It's open.
0: I mean, before it was behind a paywall. Before you had to put a penny in to get an M&M, and then it was embarrassing because everybody hears the crink crink crink when you turn it.
2: Sometimes I count. I listen to y'all do it just right outside my door.
0: Yeah, I mean, so you knew there was a little bit of shame involved with getting the candy out, but with this thing open like that on the counter, that is bad.
3: So it's my job to refill the things. When I do, you guys complain because now the peanut M&M's only come out one at a time.
0: But
3: because it's a gumball machine, by the way.
0: Yeah. Mm-hmm.
3: It only is supposed to let out one at a time, but you guys complain. And so I left it there unopened. So one of you guys opened
1: it. I did. I opened it up.
0: You left it open. That's like somebody going into your kitchen and they go grab a cup out and leave the thing open. It's like, what are you doing?
2: Oh, yeah.
0: And
2: I love the anarchy that D started. I'm here for it.
3: I also went to the store to buy the M&Ms for everyone.
0: Thank you, by the way, for doing that.
3: So I don't want to hear it.
2: Has anybody else, though, tried to use the regular M&M machine? Because that is currently jammed.
1: Yeah, it is jammed.
2: Yeah.
1: I noticed that the other day.
2: So that was a big... Because I was going to find, we didn't have any peanut M&Ms, I'll settle for the regular, and then it...
1: What a world we live jammed. In right now. What, you know, there are some people...
2: free snacks.
1: They're headed to work going, I hate this job. We're over here going, who left the peanut M&M down?

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0: In partnership with DraftKings, the crown is yours.
1: So, I don't know if you guys know how this would... So, if a couple, if married couple, and they have a joint bank account, can one of them create... a separate account, like a savings account, without the spouse knowing, or because they are they're together in the account, they have to be known or told?
2: No, you can have your own separate account.
1: Okay, so he could. Okay,
0: I suspected that for years.
2: Yeah.
0: You remember? We would have money disappear all the time. I'm like, what happened? I don't know. I guess I spent it.
1: Mm-hmm. Oh, yeah.
0: And I was always like, man, maybe she's just socking it away in like some secret account somewhere.
2: Yeah. So, also, if you have a joint account, only one party has to be able to go on there to drain it if things go awry.
0: And also, be aware that sometimes when you go to the grocery store, said parties will withdraw cash from the ATM. From the checkout.
1: Oh yeah,
0: thing.
2: you get cash back.
0: A couple $100 a time. And I was just getting groceries.
1: So I have a bud of mine who is. He wants to do this, and he doesn't want his wife to know. And it's not. He's not like going on OnlyFans. It's not any kind of weird thing. Well, it is weird. He collects fast food sauce packets, and his wife hates it, and he gets like weird like duck sauce and like. You know, ranch.
0: Does he collect them to eat? Or does he just collect them to have a collection?
1: Yeah, they're not open. Okay. And so he gets like, you know, like people have like souvenir spoons and stuff.
0: Yeah.
1: He collects fast food sauce packets.
0: Yeah.
1: And he has all the, like, think about all the stuff from McDonald's that they don't have anymore.
2: Well, Szechuan sauce.
1: Yeah. So he goes on, he has those.
2: Of course he does.
0: He finds them on eBay and buys them.
1: Yes, and he buys them, but he doesn't want his wife to know. And I was like, well, I'll ask, but I will ask, but only if I can tell him about your weird thing.
0: He can do the old grocery store trick. I mean, that'll work if he's not spending a whole bunch of money.
1: Well, he needs to have a place that he can put it to go into an account. He doesn't need the cash.
0: Oh, so
1: because when he buys online, you know, his Szechuan sauce from 85. and he's having it shipped to my house.
0: He could go and
2: stop
0: open
2: it.
0: Up.
2: Yeah, oh no. Oh my gosh.
1: Oh, yeah.
2: You're now involved in the smuggling operation.
1: That's right. So if I get raided from the FBI one day, that's why.
2: Also, my dream in life is to marry a man whose most annoying habit is he buys ancient sauces. That's a dream.

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1: What is this?
2: Oh, is it coming back?
3: The coffee's hot, the mic's on loud. Another morning with the country crowd, running on fumes.

0: I brought it back because we had a very special month here in the past 30 days or so, and one of our office mates saved a life. And I thought, you know what, if there's ever any time to bring back Employee of the Month, you do it because somebody saved a life.
1: I mean, yeah. It wasn't one of our lives, though.
2: No, it wasn't.
1: It wasn't work-related.
2: No, but
0: it wasn't,
2: still, Garrett saves a kid's life on the beach.
3: I did. It was at the pool.
0: It was in the pool, yeah.
2: But you were at
3: the beach. But still water.
1: Right. But you were on vacation.
3: I was.
1: So you took vacation, you weren't at work, and we're giving Employee of the Month. Just want to reiterate.
0: I'd like to cast
1: Now, I love you, Garrett. I do.
0: Hey, Bubba, who do you vote for?
4: Garrett.
2: I vote for Garrett.
1: I will absolutely vote for Garrett.
2: Garrett, congratulations.
3: I vote for me.
2: All right.
0: Look at that. I've already got the plaque
3: oh,
0: ready
3: nice.
0: For him and everything.
2: It's already ready
1: Somebody
2: to go.
1: Needs to Windex that. It's got some spots on it.
0: Oh, I don't know. Okay.
1: Yeah, clean it off. But otherwise, it's a lovely picture of Brian. For all we know, it's Garrett's twin brother. We don't know.
0: Would that be the best?
1: It would be.
0: Garrett, if you put a picture of your brother in here, that would be the best.
3: None of you would notice.
1: No, we'd have no idea.
0: Because you guys are identical. Well,
2: this will go proudly in our bathroom in the Stall of Fame. Congratulations,
0: yes.
2: Garrett.
3: Thank you.
0: All right, now here comes the big sing out.

0: Congratulations to
1: Garrett.
0: Once again, congratulations to
1: Garrett.
0: This month's Big D and Bubba Employee of the Month.
2: Hey, it's Big D and Bubba. 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
6: North Country weather.
7: This afternoon, expect mostly cloudy skies with a few showers and a strong thunderstorm, making it feel humid. Be prepared for thunderstorms that may bring strong winds, flash flooding, and hail. The temperature will reach a high of 76. With your AccuWeather forecast, I'm meteorologist Joe Lundberg.
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9: Hey, it's Big D and Bubba on New Country 100.7 The Eagle. And you wouldn't have it any other way, right? Good morning. It's Big D and Bubba.

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0: 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And this part of the show is brought to you by NHTSA.
2: Hello. Good morning.
1: Hey, morning. What's up?
2: I was trying to call you guys, and you guys didn't answer.
0: Well, we did this time.
2: Well, I had to call on my friend's phone.
0: Oh, my gosh. I answered with my friend's phone.
2: We're at school right now. We're having breakfast because we were riding the bus. Well, I was.
0: You know what happens with the wheels on the bus, right?
3: They go round and round.
0: Yes.
2: Yeah. My friend Jackson dared me to call you.
0: Well, there you go. I love it. This is where we're at now. This is the state of youth. They're like, call a human. Call and talk to a real person. Like voice to voice.
1: Dare you.
0: Oh, they're making announcements.
1: You better get rolling.
0: Yeah, it's about time to stand for the pledge. All right. All right. Y'all take care. Have a great day at school.
1: Okay, bye.

0: You look moving on. Another hour of the Big D and Bubba Show is coming around.
1: Now, from the L.A. Quarry Community Broadcasters News Center, this is North Country News.
2: Here's what's happening in North Country News. The town of Watertown's Water and Sewer District has reportedly been using town general fund money to keep going and owes the town more than $2 million. Interim Town Supervisor Jim Wright says this is among several issues coming to the fore as the town's finances go under a state audit requested by lawmakers. 7 News reports Wright learned that the Water and Sewer District, which is supposed to be self-funding, has been borrowing money from the town, and users will eventually need to pay it back. A Pierpont woman has died after her car ran into a tree early Monday. The St. Lawrence County Sheriff's Office says it happened around 3:30 in the morning Monday on County Route 59 between South Canton and Sweeney Roads in Potsdam. They say for some reason the car driven by Charlene Kiley left the roadway and slammed into the tree. She was pronounced dead at the scene. The crash is still under investigation, but it seems no other cars were involved and no one else was reported to be hurt. A man in Hogansburg faces federal charges for allegedly having 1,250 pounds of marijuana. The U.S. Attorney's Office says David Terrence was busted for possession with intent to distribute after he was allegedly seen loading bags of suspected pot onto a boat on Cornwall Island and then trailering the vessel to his property in Hogansburg. In addition to the pot, the feds allege he also had 6 firearms. He was ordered to be held as the case proceeds through the system. Zoo New York has appointed an acting executive director while they continue to look for a permanent one. Monday was the last day at the helm for Mark Irwin, who held it down on an interim basis for 3 years and brought it back from near closure. The Thompson Park Conservancy Board of Directors, which operates the zoo, has now tapped curator and director of operations Catherine Allen to take over as of today. Allen's been with Zoo New York since 2024 and brings more than a decade of experience. With North Country News, I'm Claire Beverly.
1: 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Quarry.

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7: This afternoon, expect mostly cloudy skies with a few showers and a strong thunderstorm, making it feel humid. Be prepared for thunderstorms that may bring strong winds, flash flooding, and hail. The temperature will reach a high of 76. With your AccuWeather forecast, I'm meteorologist Joe Lundberg. 100.

0: Bryce says, for a very short period of time, you were the youngest person in the world.
1: Oh, wow. We're all record holders at one time. Kara says, I come from a family of failed magicians. I have two half-sisters.
0: Mario says, a girl asked me today if she's wearing too much makeup. I said, well, it depends on whether or not you intend to kill Batman. I don't remember that one.
1: And Brandy, with something I relate to, a refund should not take 8 business days. You took my money in 2 seconds. Mm-hmm. Don't tell me you need 8 days to return it. Right. If you can take my money instantly, you can return it instantly.
0: Wow. Didn't think you'd get that high. You did. I got a good tweet. Tag us. We'll see it at Big D and Bubba.

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8: North Country weather.
9: This afternoon, expect mostly cloudy skies with a few showers and a strong thunderstorm, making it feel humid. Be prepared for thunderstorms that may bring strong winds, flash flooding, and hail. The temperature will reach a high of 76. With your AccuWeather forecast, I'm meteorologist Joe Lundberg. 100.7.

0: 1-800-667-8686. That's the number to get us here in the studio. It's Big D and Bubba.
1: So we're getting ready for a lot of football games this week. It's week one, officially, of college football. If you have YouTube TV, you also get ESPN Plus for free.
0: Just this weekend or always?
1: No, always.
0: Okay.
1: But a lot of people don't know it. So a lot of people were getting both. Because they don't tell you.
0: Oh, so you subscribe to both, and then you think that you got it because of the other, maybe?
1: I guess. But there are people who are running, I think it's $12 a month for ESPN Plus, and it's so bad. ESPN Plus is so, the app is
0: terrible.
1: Terrible. Yeah. But if you have YouTube TV, you can go into the settings, go to sports, and then you need just a toggle switch on ESPN Plus. And then you have to leave that app, go to ESPN Plus app, and then connect through there, and you'll have it. It's so clunky.
2: Wow, yeah.
1: But just trying out, there's going to be a lot of games all over the place, and ESPN Plus has a lot of the games.
0: Well, they've got a lot of the games that, they're not getting national broadcasts.
1: Yeah, some of the smaller schools. So if you have, you're like, I want to see what's going on with whoever, then it's a smaller, it'll be on, probably be on ESPN Plus. They also have darts. So if you want to watch darts, they've got all kinds of sports over there. But again, YouTube TV, you get it for free. Go look it up. If you don't know how to do it, Google it, you'll find it.

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1: So Dolly Fest is happening January of 27th. And it is... It was going to be a festival... And have like artists to come out and different stages and that kind of stuff in Nashville. I don't know where they were going to do it. And then she got sick, and they kind of put the kibosh on that. And so now the family has come out and said, the estate has come out and said that they're going to move forward with it. So Dolly Fest is now going to be in January of next year. You know, I said that wrong. I don't know exactly when it's going to be. It is going to be next year in 27. They haven't set the date.
0: But it was going to be in January, and now they've...
1: It was going to be January of this year.
2: Okay. Because that's her birthday month.
1: Yeah, and so I'm assuming... I don't think they can put it together that fast.
2: Yeah.
1: But it's going to be in Nashville. It's also going to be in London, England. They're going to do two...
2: Oh, that's fun.
1: Yeah, they're going to do two consecutive weekends. Consecutive weekends.
0: Okay.
1: And so they'll have multi-artists out there.
0: Of course they have to do two. What? It's the oldest Dolly joke ever. Yeah. They have two.
2: So, low-hanging fruit.
0: Yeah, I know, but I'm like, that's genius.
1: So it's Dolly Fest is going to happen next year, and I'm guessing it's probably going to be an annual event. They're going to do it every year, I would think. So.
0: So are they talking about any artists that are attached?
1: No,
0: like, who's going to be? Because you have to have some good headliners. I mean, and I'm sure... For that show, it'll be an easy draw.
2: Yeah, it's an easy get. I think you'll have artists lining up to be a part of it.
1: Yeah. I hope they do some kind of like a bluegrass, kind of go back into, you know, her past of like where she grew up and, you know, Appalachian kind of music. I don't know. We'll see. But next year, Dolly Fest happening in Nashville. And if you want to go to London, you can. Lock

0: Jason Aldean with Big D and Bubba, 1-800-667-8686.
1: So you see, they convicted the guy of murdering Tupac yesterday.
0: Oh, no, I didn't.
1: Yeah. Man, 30 years.
0: What?
1: It's been 30 years, I know, dude. Stop it.
0: No, I thought you meant they're giving him 30 years.
1: Oh, like, no, it's been 30 years.
0: Wait, are you kidding me? Tupac has been dead 30
1: years? 30 years.
0: Stop it.
1: The Dwayne Davis, so he, I'm kind of going back on it, kind of finding all the stuff about it. Apparently, he wrote a book. He did all kinds of interviews, talked about how Tupac acted, how he moved around when he got shot. In the back, the whole thing. And finally, they found him guilty. And murder with a deadly weapon for orchestrating the killing of Tupac in the 1996 drive-by shooting in Vegas.
0: What's so crazy is he's going to go to prison, and one half of the prison is going to be like, he's a hero.
1: Yeah, what a
0: And the
1: weird
0: other half is going to be like, shank him.
1: I know. What a weird... Yeah, anyway... So finally, some justice for Tupac's family after 30 years.

0: Morgan Wallen and Ben by now. 1-800-667-8686 is the number to get us here in the studio. Of course, you can call or text.
1: She's from Texas, I can tell by.
0: So surely you saw the news about choosing Texas.
2: And yeah, the
0: record. Yeah, it's record. That's crazy when you think about that. That, you know, 3 years ago, you could have said Ella Langley's name and people would have been like, who?
2: Yeah.
0: And now everybody knows who she is. It doesn't matter if you like country music or if you are a circus clown. You know who Ella is.
2: Mm-hmm.
0: She is the longest leading non-holiday Hot 100 hit with 20 weeks at number one.
2: So the non-holiday thing, that is the Mariah Carey.
0: Yeah, so Mariah Carey, All I Want for Christmas Is You, is 22 weeks at number one. But that's because it's been doing that forever, for years. It's been every Christmas it adds to its number one total.
2: So it's not nonstop.
0: Right.
2: Oh, gotcha. Right. So every time it goes back to number one, that she gets a... Yeah. So no one's ever going to beat her.
0: Yeah, nobody's ever going to beat Mariah, unless somebody has another, like, future, you know, giant holiday
2: still,
0: hit.
2: It's going to be hard.
0: Yeah.
2: And when you say that she made more money, she makes more money on that one song than all her other songs combined.
0: Yeah. Everything she's ever done in her entire career, Mariah makes more money off of All I Want for Christmas Is You.
2: Oh, jeez.
0: And, you know, she...
2: That's... something's wrong with that. Like...
0: No, nothing's wrong with it. That's the way it is. It's literally...
2: Dude, there's something wrong with that. Dude, that's someone who sings a song, and then they do it once, and then they go, and then they...
0: She didn't just sing it. She wrote it.
2: I don't care.
0: Dude,
2: it doesn't matter. Man, you got people who are really working.
0: I know,
2: but... Who are really doing jobs.
0: I'm not hating on it. It's the point that...
2: I am.
0: This is a song that brings so much joy to people's lives.
2: I want to hate. Let me hate.
0: You okay.
2: I just think it's crazy. I think a lot of the entertainers are overpaid. Like, they sing a song, and then they... What? What, they go home?
3: If I'm Ella Langley, I'm getting in the lab today, and I'm writing Choosing Christmas.
0: Bruh.
2: See? I can get behind that.
0: Walker Hayes did that.
2: Yeah, he
0: remember?
2: Did. Yeah, he tried.
0: Fancy Like Christmas, and I will tell you, it was better than the regular version.
2: It was.
0: It was so much better. I can't wait until Christmas, for many reasons, but one, so we can play that again.
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13: This afternoon, expect mostly cloudy skies with a few showers and a strong thunderstorm, making it feel humid. Be prepared for thunderstorms that may bring strong winds, flash flooding, and hail. The temperature will reach a high of 76. With your AccuWeather forecast, I'm meteorologist Joe Lundberg. 100.

let me tell you, she was the prettiest thing I'd ever seen in a pair of boots. 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And that's when I realized that she was every cowboy's dream come true.

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1: Garrett.
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0: It's Jordan Davis. And turn this truck around with Big D and Bubba, 1-800-667-8686.
1: Hey, what's up, Carson? Good morning.
2: Good morning. You guys have all been at the grocery store when they ask you if you'd like to donate money to whatever charity they're supporting.
1: Yeah.
2: So the other day I went to go buy something and I was at a staffed register. There was a cashier, but she didn't really say much to me.
3: You went to a real register?
2: Yeah. Because wow. I'm trying to support actual humans in their jobs.
3: Yeah, I'm totally down for that.
2: But so it's got the little pin pad and it just says, would you like to round up 33 cents? And I hit no. What? Are you just trying to take extra money from me? She hadn't said a word to me. I went home and Googled and like, oh no, it was, I mean, it makes sense. It was to support a charity, but it didn't, there was nothing about the charity. She didn't say anything. Nothing popped up on the screen. I honestly, for about 5 hours, was like, are they just like scamming extra money off people? Like 33 cents? Yeah, that's tipping the kiosk?
3: That's actually genius, though.
2: Yeah, like it was a charity, I did find out.
3: But if you are a company and you don't have a charity tied to it, would you like to round up?
1: Okay. How many people would do that?
2: We'll do it. Yeah, no, I straight up saw that question, was like, I was offended. Like, oh, sure, I'll just give you 33 extra cents.
1: Well, I mean, we're getting hit left and right.
2: That's the other thing, the tipping culture
1: is so crazy.
2: Yeah.
1: Oh, this is just going to ask you a couple of questions.
3: And, you know, it's funny because back in the day, you would have the tipping options. It would be 10%, 15%, and 20%. Now, it starts at 18%, then 20%, and then 30%. They skip 25, and it makes... I mean, I guess what they do, the mentality is they give you a decent tip, they give you the standard, whatever you expect tip, and then they give you an extravagant tip because they expect you to go in the middle.
2: I was out with a buddy of mine the other day, and we split the check down the middle. They gave us two separate receipts, and that suggested tip was based on the total, not on ours. So let's say it was $100 total. It was like, oh, we suggest
3: $10 each.
2: It wasn't 10 for each of us. It was 20 on each of our checks.
3: Oh.
2: Uh-huh.
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1: 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You know it, Stages. So happy to have her back with us. Lauren Elena, welcome.
2: 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You're the best. 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
1: 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Lauren Elena hosting all week long on Backstage Country. So let's go.
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4: weather. This afternoon, expect mostly cloudy skies with a few showers and a strong thunderstorm, making it feel humid. Be prepared for thunderstorms that may bring strong winds, flash flooding, and hail. The temperature will reach a high of 76. With your AccuWeather forecast, I'm meteorologist Joe Lundberg.

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This afternoon, expect mostly cloudy skies with a few showers and a strong thunderstorm, making it feel humid. Be prepared for thunderstorms that may bring strong winds, flash flooding, and hail. The temperature will reach a high of 76. With your AccuWeather forecast, I'm meteorologist Joe Lundberg. 100.7

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3: North Country weather.
4: This afternoon, expect mostly cloudy skies with a few showers and a strong thunderstorm, making it feel humid. Be prepared for thunderstorms that may bring strong winds, flash flooding, and hail. The temperature will reach a high of 76. With your AccuWeather forecast, I'm meteorologist Joe Lundberg. 100.7.

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1: 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Lauren Elena, welcome.
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1: 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Lauren Elena hosting all week long on Backstage Country. 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

This afternoon, expect mostly cloudy skies with a few showers and a strong thunderstorm, making it feel humid. Be prepared for thunderstorms that may bring strong winds, flash flooding, and hail. The temperature will reach a high of 76. With your AccuWeather forecast, I'm meteorologist Joe Lundberg. 100.

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4: North Country weather.
5: Tonight, expect partly to mostly cloudy skies with humidity, a few showers, and a thunderstorm. Be aware that any thunderstorm could lead to flash flooding and strong winds. The low will be 62. Tomorrow will bring cloudy conditions with humidity, along with a chance of showers and a thunderstorm. The high will reach 80. With your AccuWeather forecast, I'm meteorologist Joe Lundberg. 100.

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15: North Country weather.
16: Tonight, expect partly to mostly cloudy skies with humidity, a few showers, and a thunderstorm. Be aware that any thunderstorm could lead to flash flooding and strong winds. The low will be 62. Tomorrow will bring cloudy conditions with humidity, along with a chance of showers and a thunderstorm. The high will reach 80. With your AccuWeather forecast, I'm meteorologist Joe Lundberg.

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3: North Country weather.
4: Tonight, expect partly to mostly cloudy skies with humidity, a few showers, and a thunderstorm. Be aware that any thunderstorm could lead to flash flooding and strong winds. The low will be 62. Tomorrow will bring cloudy conditions with humidity, along with a chance of showers and a thunderstorm. The high will reach 80. With your AccuWeather forecast, I'm meteorologist Joe Lundberg. 100.

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9: North Country weather.
10: Tonight, expect partly to mostly cloudy skies with humidity, a few showers, and a thunderstorm. Be aware that any thunderstorm could lead to flash flooding and strong winds. The low will be 62. Tomorrow will bring cloudy conditions with humidity, along with a chance of showers and a thunderstorm. The high will reach 80. With your AccuWeather forecast, I'm meteorologist Joe Lundberg. 100.

0: 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Hey, how are you doing? Hopefully you're having a great day. Yeah, I know. We got some rain happening in the North Country. That's okay.
1: Yeah.
0: Looks like this Labor Day weekend's going to be nice.
1: Yeah.
0: We'll do the forecast in a bit now. Doing Kenny Chesney.
2: Double wide quick stop, midnight tea top, Jack in her cherry coat town. 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
1: 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Lauren Elena, welcome.
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1: 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Lauren Elena hosting all week long on Backstage Country. 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
4: Tonight, expect partly to mostly cloudy skies with humidity, a few showers, and a thunderstorm. Be aware that any thunderstorm could lead to flash flooding and strong winds. The low will be 62. Tomorrow will bring cloudy conditions with humidity, along with a chance of showers and a thunderstorm. The high will reach 80. With your AccuWeather forecast, I'm meteorologist Joe Lundberg.

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7: Tonight, expect partly to mostly cloudy skies with humidity, a few showers, and a thunderstorm. Be aware that any thunderstorm could lead to flash flooding and strong winds. The low will be 62. Tomorrow will bring cloudy conditions with humidity, along with a chance of showers and a thunderstorm. The high will reach 80. With your AccuWeather forecast, I'm meteorologist Joe Lundberg.

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Well, she walked right up to me, handed me a beer, gave me a look like, let's get out of here. And that's when I realized that she was every cowboy's dream come true.

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1: Hey there, it's Elena, and welcome to a brand new week of Backstage Country with a brand new host. 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
2: North Country weather.
3: Tonight, expect partly to mostly cloudy skies with humidity, a few showers, and a thunderstorm. Be aware that any thunderstorm could lead to flash flooding and strong winds. The low will be 62. Tomorrow will bring cloudy skies with humidity, along with a few showers and a thunderstorm. The high will reach 80. With your AccuWeather forecast, I'm meteorologist Jason Caterina. 100.

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10: North Country Weather. Tonight, expect partly to mostly cloudy skies with humidity, a few showers, and a thunderstorm. Be aware that any thunderstorm could lead to flash flooding and strong winds. The low will be 62. Tomorrow will bring cloudy skies with humidity, along with a few showers and a thunderstorm. The high will reach 80. With your AccuWeather forecast, I'm meteorologist Jason Caterina. 100.

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1: 100.7, The Eagle. Little good news. We're getting closer to 5 o'clock. Yeah, that's about all I can give you right now. New Country. The Eagle, yeah. Well.

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Now you have yours. New Country.

day, Potts Farm was a place to go. Load a truck up, hit the dirt road. 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King and the Can and the Marlboro Man. Jack and Jim were a few good men. 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You better mind your business, man. Watch your mouth. For I have to knock that loud mouth out. I'm tired of talking, man. Y'all ain't listening. Them old

0: 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Dusty Mac here. Thank you so much for listening. All right, I've got 20 in a row. 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

Tonight, expect partly to mostly cloudy skies with humidity, a few showers, and a thunderstorm. Be aware that any thunderstorm could lead to flash flooding and strong winds. The low will be 62. Tomorrow will bring cloudy skies with humidity, along with a few showers and a thunderstorm. The high will reach 80. With your AccuWeather forecast, I'm meteorologist Jason Katarina.

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1: 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Lauren Elena, welcome.
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1: 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Lauren Elena hosting all week long on Backstage Country. 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
3: 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Mm-hmm.

Tonight, expect partly to mostly cloudy skies with humidity, a few showers, and a thunderstorm. Be aware that any thunderstorm could lead to flash flooding and strong winds. The low will be 62. Tomorrow will bring cloudy skies with humidity, along with a few showers and a thunderstorm. The high will reach 80. With your AccuWeather forecast, I'm meteorologist Jason Caterina. 100.

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Country, 100.7, The Eagle. Yeah. You can blow that whistle because it's a little after 5 o'clock. We are going home, and I got 20 in a row. 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Another bar.

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1: 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Lauren Elena, welcome.
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1: 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Lauren Elena hosting all week long on Backstage Country. 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

Tonight, expect partly to mostly cloudy skies with humidity, a few showers, and a thunderstorm. Be aware that any thunderstorm could lead to flash flooding and strong winds. The low will be 62. Tomorrow will bring cloudy skies with humidity, along with a few showers and a thunderstorm. The high will reach 80. With your AccuWeather forecast, I'm meteorologist Jason Caterina.

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Tonight, expect partly to mostly cloudy skies with humidity, a few showers, and a thunderstorm. Be aware that any thunderstorm could lead to flash flooding and strong winds. The low will be 62. Tomorrow will bring cloudy skies with humidity, along with a few showers and a thunderstorm. The high will reach 80. With your AccuWeather forecast, I'm meteorologist Jason Catarina. 100.

0: to a brand new week of Backstage Country with a brand new host. She's a Grand Ole Opry member, a ACM and CMT Music Award winner, has 3 number one hits, and she's got a brand new album that just came out this past Friday. You know it, Stages. So happy to have her back with us. Lauren Elena, welcome.
1: Hey, thank you. 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I love you so much. I'm happy to be here with you. 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I'm excited to tell some of my stories behind my new album and so much more.
0: You guys, it's going to be great. I cannot wait. Lauren Elena hosting all week long on Backstage Country. So let's go.
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12: Tonight, expect partly to mostly cloudy skies with humidity, a few showers, and a thunderstorm. Be aware that any thunderstorm could lead to flash flooding and strong winds. The low will be 62. Tomorrow will bring cloudy skies with humidity, along with a few showers and a thunderstorm. The high will reach 80. With your AccuWeather forecast, I'm meteorologist Jason Caterina. 100.

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14: Overnight will be cloudy with a few showers and a thunderstorm, which could lead to flash flooding and strong winds. The temperature will drop to 63. Wednesday will remain cloudy and humid with more showers and a thunderstorm, reaching a high of 80. With your AccuWeather forecast, I'm meteorologist Jason Caterina. 100.

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2: Elena here, and welcome to Backstage Country. This week, we got a lady who also has her own web series, so she's used to hosting. Such a natural at it. Lauren Elena's here.
3: I'm not as good as you. Literally, just hearing you, I'm like, I need to work on how I speak.
2: Stop it.
3: We have so much to catch up on. I'm so excited to share the stories behind my new album, Stages. I got my song with my boy Chase, you know, all my exes. Mm-hmm. Fingers crossed on a number one. We're so close. Yeah. I'm so excited.
2: I think you've got it in the bag, but, you know, we'll knock on wood just in case.
3: Please.
2: We can't wait to hear about everything. Lauren Elena is here all week on Backstage Country, so don't go.

0: Backstage Country. We have got Lauren Elena here, and it is just a few days since you've released the new album Stages, which congratulations first off, because what an accomplishment. And now that it's out there and not just yours anymore, what emotions are you going through?
1: It was fun. Like I cut songs that reminded me of home. You know, the first song on the album, I sing it with my big brother.
0: I wanted to bring this up because I honestly, first saw the name, I didn't know
1: that, who it was.
0: Yeah, and I was like trying to do my research.
1: It's his last name. That's my maiden name.
0: Yes.
1: So Elena is my middle name.
0: Yeah.
1: And so I go by Lauren Elena, and a lot of people my whole career have thought Elena is my last name. So when I put Tyler Suddeth on there, Suddeth is my maiden name. No one knew who that was.
0: I texted LT because I was like, am I right? Like, is this the brother? Yeah, wait, how did that all come together? Because that is the sweetest way to start this album.
1: So my brother and I have been singing together since we were kids. He's very shy.
0: Yeah.
1: He has a beautiful voice, but very, very shy. And a few years ago, he really got into singing at his church.
0: Oh, okay.
1: He sings at church every Sunday. And it's like made him so much less shy. Like, he's so much bolder now. I mean, he sang with me at the Grand Ole Opry.
0: I do remember
1: once
0: that.
1: With my dad. My dad played guitar.
0: Yeah. What a memory.
1: Which is, I'll cherish that forever now. You know, such a wonderful memory that we have together. So he's done some things with me in the last few years. Yeah. But he said to me, a couple years ago, he said to me, you know, I know you probably can't because, like, you have a label and all. I don't know how any of that works, but I would love to do a song with you sometime. And I wrote this song, Babies Raising Babies, yeah. I wrote about him and his wife. Because they married really young and had my nephew, and they have four children now, and they have the best marriage of any marriage I know, genuinely. They're so wonderful and so much in love, and they are proof that you can marry your high school sweetheart and make it work.
0: Yeah.
1: They've been together a really long time. He's a little older than me. Sorry, brother, if that timeline is wrong, but that, from my memory, is about when you got married. Maybe a little more than that, maybe a little less. At least 10 years,
0: okay,
1: for sure.
0: Mm-hmm.
1: And anyway, so I wrote this song about them, and it's like the small town story of, like, babies raising babies. It ain't nothing new. The one you're rocking ain't the only one with growing up to do. And it's, so it's like, and I'm going to tell you something right now. I am 31 years old and I'm raising a baby, and I am a baby because I call my mother every 5 seconds. So it actually is so crazy.
0: Dude, when I found out, I was like, this teenage pregnancy that I'm having.
1: I'm too young to have a child. What are you talking about? I don't think you ever feel ready.
0: Yep.
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3: North Country weather.
4: Overnight will be cloudy with a few showers and a thunderstorm, which could lead to flash flooding and strong winds. The temperature will drop to 63. Wednesday will remain cloudy and humid with more showers and a thunderstorm, reaching a high of 80. With your AccuWeather forecast, I'm meteorologist Jason Caterina.
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1: Hey, it's Big D and Bubba. Tomorrow in the studio, our friend Trey Pendley is dropping by. He's got a brand new song called Family Man. 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
2: Yeah, if you don't know him, you're going to enjoy bringing up, you know, new artists that you get to like, oh, I'm a huge fan of that guy now or whatever. 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Plus, you got your tasty tweets. 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
1: It's Backstage Country. We've got Lauren Elena hosting this week. I'm Elena, and we are having the opportunity of playing and talking about some of your biggest hits. Another number one of yours was with your buddy Kane Brown, What Ifs. Now, earlier this year, I got a chance to see you guys perform this together at Bridgestone.
2: And when I was mega pregnant.
1: Mega pregnant. And you were cracking me up with your dance moves, like rubbing the belly and everything. Is it such a trip to be on stages like that with your buddy Kane? Because you guys go so far back in life.
2: It's insane, actually, to have known someone since middle school. You know, to be from the same small town in Georgia is wild. To both of to have wound up in Nashville and have a song together, and I mean, the whole thing is insane. Every step of the way, like, to have a piece of back home in Nashville has been so incredible. He is a brother to me. Like, I love him so much. I would do anything for him. And I'm so proud of the man he's become, and the husband and the father, and to just, and the artist, and to celebrate all of that with this song. And it's just crazy. And it went diamond, and he like called me and told me when I was very pregnant, and that just, the whole thing is insane. So yes, getting on stage, every time I get to perform with Kane, it is such a sweet, special experience because it makes me feel like I'm in sixth grade choir class again, singing with him. And it's insane to think that we've been singing together that long, and for us to have a song together, A, and then for it to connect with so many people, it's just been, I'm so thankful he called me one day and asked me to be a part of that song, because it, the way it even kind of unfolded is crazy. It was just a favor that I was doing for him when he wrote the song. I sang on the demo as a favor.
1: Oh.
2: And the label liked my voice on it, so they kept me on it. So, like, the whole thing was just really random how it came about. Like, it was just a very organic. I will never forget it. I was on my, do you know what Tidal Boxing is?
1: Yep.
2: It's like a boxing gym that you can go and do like a boxing workout. I was on my way there to do a class when he called me, and he said, hey, I've just wrote this song. We want to put a female's voice on it. Will you come and sing on the chorus for us, and like maybe work in some other stuff in the bridge or the second verse or whatever that you think would be cool? So I was like, well, I'm on my way to the gym. Do you need me to do it right now? And he was like, yeah, we're only going to be here a little bit longer. So I canceled my workout and went and did this song.
1: You took that cancel fee and just...
2: Hey, best workout I've ever skipped.
1: No kidding. Usually you regret, you know, skipping a workout, yeah, but that is
2: you
1: not
2: You never
1: one.
2: Regret a workout you did. You only regret ones you skip. I do not regret skipping that one.
1: Because you're the only person I know that has a story like that. So you know what? Next time I'm not feeling the gym, I'll be like, you know what? Down the line, that might get me number one.
2: Like, made a lot of money from skipping that one.
0: 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There's more coming up with Lauren Elena.
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1: North Country weather.
2: Overnight will be cloudy with a few showers and a thunderstorm, which could lead to flash flooding and strong winds. The temperature will drop to 63. Wednesday will remain cloudy and humid with more showers and a thunderstorm, reaching a high of 80. With your AccuWeather forecast, I'm meteorologist Jason Catarino.
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